0: 100.7, Radio Universidad, 33 años.
1: Trying to do something really special for you tonight. We got Superphoner up here.

Step one, train the people only to consume. Step two, infiltrate adults with the news. Step three, indoctrinate the children through the schools and the music and the apps on the phones that they use. Step four, separate the right from the left. Step five, separate the white from the black. Step six, separate the rich from the poor. Use religion and equality to separate them more. Step seven, fabricate a problem made a lie. Step eight, put it on the news every night. Step nine, when people start to fight and divide, take control. This is called situational design. We'll be right back.

You know they say, in every man's life, there comes a time when he gets struck by the arrow of Cupid, by the love of God, or the beauty of a woman. And sometimes this love brings thunder into your life, and it brings the storm. Sing about it.

So I was thinking, it really don't matter if I lose this fight. Because all I want to do is go the distance. Nobody's ever gone the distance with Creed.

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1: It's a rainy afternoon, 1990. The big city. Jesus, it's been 20 years. Candy.

If you had one shot, one opportunity to seize everything you ever wanted in one moment, would you capture it?

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Make me a pallet on your floor. Up the country. Up the country, white and cold, sleet and snow. 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